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Oh, look at her, so. And he's up there. What's that? Hawaiian noises. 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
14: Anyone who spends time on social media can tell you the longevity space is flooded with lotions and potions and gadgets promising to help you live forever. A lot of it is a waste of money. Some of it downright dangerous. But two trends you probably have seen do have some science behind them. First, red light therapy. Researchers believe certain wavelengths of light can energize cells, help with skin texture, and hair growth. If you want to try an at-home device, look for FDA clearance and know that it's going to take months of consistent use. Second, the sauna. Regular use has been linked to better heart and brain health. You should think of these things as the whipped cream on top rather than the foundational ice cream of the sundae. Without good diet, exercise, and friendships, those other things can only do so much. I'm Dr. Sanjay Gupta, helping you live a better life.
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12: Here in the United States, we're pretty lucky. We fill a glass of water from the tap. Most of us don't need to think twice about what's in it. But a new report from the Environmental Working Group found more than 62 million Americans, roughly one in five of us, may be exposed to potentially dangerous levels of a contaminant called nitrates. They're invisible, tasteless, odorless. They mostly come from fertilizer running off farms and into the water supply. At high levels, nitrates have been linked to certain cancers, preterm births, and birth defects. Now, I don't tell you this to scare you. EWG has a free database where you can look up your zip code and check your own water. 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Skip the bottled water. That's actually even less regulated. I'm Dr. Sanjay Gupta, helping you live a better life.

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0: Tallahassee's home for classic hits. Gulf 104 and Elton John wrapping up that long nonstop run of tunes. Got more on the way. No winning today. You can put your phone away, but next Tuesday we'll kick back in with that sweet, sweet Halloween Horror Night stuff from Universal Orlando. Fair enough. I just got great music coming your way today and a way that you can do a little bit of winning. All you have to do is submit a recipe to make that happen. You see, we've teamed up with the folks at Piggly Wiggly Food for Less to give you a chance to kind of show off your capabilities in the kitchen. And we are doing a different theme of recipes every month. 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

0: Tallahassee's classic hits. Gulf 104, that's Great White. And now we are here on the verge of another lengthy nonstop run of tunes. Give me just a moment. We're going to be diving into the better part of 30 commercial-free minutes. Good things on the way right now. Just a quick word from Hard Rock Bet. Florida residents, this one is worth making time for. 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

0: Tallahassee's classic hits. Gulf 104, The Police, wrapping up that lengthy nonstop run of music. Next set's going to take us right on up to your escape from work, a particular juncture of the day that is kind of extra special on a Friday, all things considered, huh? We'll be into that in moments right now. Talk about things that you got to have in the modern age. You know, Wi-Fi, pretty much critical around the household these days for most people. 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

0: Tallahassee's classic hits. Gulf 104, Brian Adams wrapping up phase one of your escape from work. I got phase two coming at you quickly. 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

0: 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Gulf 104, that'd be Survivor, knocking out a little Rocky music for you. And that wraps up your escape from work for the day and the week. In short, you should be neck deep in your weekend by now. I'm heading towards mine in moments. 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

0: Tallahassee's classic hits, Gulf 104, Toto. What an incredibly talented group of musicians that band was, I'll tell you. That does wrap up a nice long run. Darn near wraps up my duties for the week, but I'm sticking around for a little bit more. Yep, got time for one more set. Gonna fire it off with Robert Palmer next on Gulf 104.
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0: Tallahassee's home for classic hits, Gulf 104, Golden Earring from the Moontan album. I'll date myself a little bit here. I have no idea how many, but multiple 8-tracks of that album perished in my various vehicles early on. What a great record that was. That wraps it up for me, friends and neighbors. I got a dash on out the door after I thank you profusely for letting Gulf 104 play a part in your Friday. Keep us around on the weekend. I promise you, we'll keep your toe a-tapping. Dead ahead, I got a killer run serving as the soundtrack for my ride home, beginning with Yes from the 90125 album. 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